0: 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Radio Tromsø Hits.
1: Ask for money and get advice. Ask for advice, get money twice. I'm from the dirty, but that Chico nice. Y'all call it a moment, I call it life.

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will fade eventually. So if our time is running out, day after day, we'll make the mundane a masterpiece. Oh my, my, oh my, my love, I take one look at you, you're taking me out.

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1: Har du en arbeidsgiver som gir deg pensjon fra KLP? Ja, da får du også 20% lavere pris på forsikringer hos KLP Forsikring. For det skal lønne seg å jobbe for fellesskapet. Velkommen til KLP Forsikring.
2: I never take anything for granted. Only a fool maybe takes things for granted. Just because it's here today, it can be gone tomorrow. And that's one thing that you'll never in your life ever have to worry about me. If I'll ever change towards you, because baby, I love you. 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